0: My wife and my little girl, we have a newborn, and we're having a wonderful evening, and we were listening in. And
1: all right, tell me about your wife and your baby, 3 weeks old?
0: Yeah, she's 3 weeks older. Her name is Tracy Leanne, and my wife, her name is Rachel, and we've been happily married for...

0: Lily, hi, welcome. What can I do for you?
1: Hi, I just wanted to give a shout out to my boyfriend, Eli.
0: What do you want to tell Eli?
1: Just that he helped make me a better person, and I feel like I raised my standards for other people, I raised my standards for myself, and I'm just really grateful for everything that he's taught me so far.
0: He made you a better person, or he held up a new mirror and allowed you to see what a great person you were to begin with?
1: I think that's a good clarification. Thank you.
0: Because you are who you are and who you've always been. And if someone devalued you or tried to convince you that you had no worth, that didn't diminish your worth. You just couldn't see yourself in an appropriate, true reflection.
1: Absolutely. Yeah, I think that love was always in me, and I think he's bringing it out of me, and I'm just really happy.
0: Well, give him a big hug for me, and let me play a song for you.
1: Thank you.
0: Thank you. You have a great night.

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Tell me who you're bragging about. Tell me who's graduating. Tell me who's made you smile. Tell me who has given you inspiration. Tell me. We'll talk about it, and then I'll find the perfect song for you. You're listening to Delilah on New York's Light at Night.

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0: Hi, good evening. Welcome to the Delilah Show. Who is this?
1: Hi, this is Tim.
0: Hi, Tim. This is Delilah. What can I do for you?
1: Oh, Delilah, I've been listening to you for many years. You're a godsend and such a sweet voice, too.
0: Thank you, thank you. What can I do for you tonight?
1: Well, my wife, actually right next to me here, we've been together for 20 years now, since high school, actually. We're high school sweethearts. Four awesome, beautiful children. She's just amazing. She's an amazing mother and amazing wife. And Delilah, if you could really help me out with a real sweet song to dedicate to her, that would be fantastic.
0: And what is her name?
1: Her name is Amanda.
0: 20 years.
1: Yeah.
0: How old were you when you fell in love?
1: 18. We were just turning 19.
0: Kids. You were kids.
1: Oh, yeah. We were fresh.
0: And when you guys first fell in love and decided to make this a forever thing, how many people believed it would last?
1: To be honest with you, everybody was rooting for us. Everybody thought we were going to make it. Here we are.
0: Really? Usually when kids are that young, people are that young, everybody's like, you'll never make it. You're too young. But I'm glad you had people that believed in you.
1: Oh, me too. It was amazing.
0: How old are the kids?
1: Oh, I have a boy that is 16. I also have three daughters. One's 13, one is 10, and my youngest is 4.
0: Oh, my goodness.
1: Oh, yes.
0: You guys are going to be parenting for quite a while to come.
1: Oh, forever and ever in the day.
0: I will play a sweet song for Amanda and your whole family.
1: That would be fantastic. Thank you so much, Delilah.
0: You have a good night.
1: You too.

So does your family celebrate Taco Tuesday? I think it was my late son, Zach. I don't even know how old he was when he wanted to start doing Taco Tuesday. And so it's not always tacos. Sometimes it's burritos. Sometimes it's enchiladas. But we usually do something with cumin and a little cayenne thrown in on Tuesday. There's usually something with a tortilla, either a corn tortilla or a flour tortilla or a homemade empanada or something along that line. And he would have tacos at my house. And then he would go up the hill to his best friend Michael's house, because a lot of time Michael's grandma would make like roast beef or something hearty and delicious. So they would either go to Michael's house first and eat whatever Nana made and then come home for Taco Tuesday or vice versa. But I used to make like 30 tacos, 40 tacos every Tuesday before I did the show. Now that I'm down to two kids at home, it's like 5, 6, 7 tacos. That's it. But we still do Taco Tuesday. And we're still going to talk about your heart and your life every Tuesday night right here. 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

0: 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Welcome, welcome, welcome to your Talk About It Tuesday night. Today is Tuesday, the 12th of May, the year rapidly flying by, graduations coming up in the next week or two, kids coming home from college for the summer. 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Maybe you decided to go back to school. 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Whatever is going on in your world tonight, I want to talk about it. 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
4: Delilah. Al, what can I do for you?
5: I was married for over 11 years, and my wife left one time when I was away, and when I come back, there was nothing there. But the only thing, she took everything, and the main thing was my heart. And for some reason, I never got mad, and I still... I guess down deep inside, I still love her. She's living with another guy and maybe happy, maybe not. We really had a great life while it lasted. Her name's Peg. And
4: okay, let's stop being so darn nice and admit that your heart was shattered. And it's okay to get mad when you're mourning. And she dogged ya.
5: Yeah, I know.
4: Why can't you just say, you know what? I was good to her. I loved her. I spoiled her, and she dogged me.
5: I know. I should.
4: What good is this in the pretending like, oh, I'm happy for her. If she's happy, that's all that matters. Baloney. Your heart was broken. Your life was torn apart. She dogged you. She kicked you to the curb. She took away your hopes and your life and your dreams. That's okay to say this is wrong. You shouldn't treat people like this.
5: I know that. Well, something that will just make me happy, and your love songs are great.
4: Well, I will find a song for you, but please, no more, oh, I'm happy if she's happy. No. You know, God bless her. May she find happiness. I'm not suggesting that you be bitter or hold on to the pain of the past, but it's okay. In fact, it's really healthy when you're mourning a loss to accept it and be honest about it.
5: Yeah, you're right. You're right.
4: Let me play a song for you.
5: Thank you so much, Delilah.

0: 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Good evening, New York City. You found the light at night. Hi, I'm Delilah. Come in. Are you an old friend? Did you fall asleep in the back of your mama's van, the minivan, and you'd wake up when she'd have to get you up to take you in the house, but you'd fall asleep listening to my show? And then you left. You grew up. You thought, who needs Delilah on the radio? I'm going to listen to Spotify or Sirius or whatever. Let's get serious. You need to come home. You need to come home, child. I'm right here every night playing your favorite love songs, talking about whatever is on your heart. Come home. I'll be right here. I'll leave the light on. You're listening to Delilah.
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18: This is Rocky.
0: Who's on your heart tonight?
18: Well, I'd like to dedicate a really nice, a special song to my girlfriend, Evelyn Bloom. She's been a really good part of my life, and she's helped me get through some bad times. And I just want to appreciate her helping me out with my daughter, Angel, and being a really good part of my life with her, and they seem to get along so great. But she's a good, wonderful woman and a dearly good friend and a girlfriend as well. And I just want to dedicate a really nice song for her.
0: And who is barking in the background?
18: Oh, that's my daughter. I'm trying to get away as far away as I can. They're both playing with each other right now. But she doesn't know I'm on the radio talking with you.
0: And they're a little excited tonight, a little wound up, it sounds like.
18: Oh, yeah, she's a gorgeous woman. She's a lovely, playful woman with my daughter and a very hard day.
0: And they have no clue that you're calling me right now.
18: No, they don't. I'm sitting way out here on the side of my house just trying to avoid them from hearing me. But once they get ready to leave or get ready to go, I want to be able to wait and tell them. Maybe they can, hopefully they can hear this on the radio.
0: I will play a good song for you, honey. Thank you for calling. Thank you for listening. And thanks for being such a faithful friend over the years.
18: And I thank you for having me on the air. And I love your music. And you're a great person to hear.

Welcome aboard New York City. You found the light at night. I'm Delilah. Settling in for a spring evening with you. It's been a long New York day for sure. Time for a cup of Bigelow tea. I've got mine right here. Whispering wildflowers brewing in my cup tonight. A moment for you. A moment in the quiet of the night. After the traffic rush and the never-ending games of red light, green light, stop and go along Route 46, begin to subside. It's time for you to just have a me moment with some Bigelow tea. Let's take another sip together, shall we? Perfect. We will be back, New York City. You're listening to Delilah with a hot cup of Bigelow tea here on New York's Light at Night.

0: Hi, Kate. Thank you for calling. How can I help you tonight?
1: Well, I wanted to request a song, or maybe have you pick one for me, kind of in dedication to my fiancé and me. We've been dating for a little over 2.5 years now, and it hasn't been an easy road. I think, along with us and a lot of other people, we didn't think we'd make it. Just hard probably the first year, and I think we've grown together and are glad now that we definitely stuck with it. So we have decided to get married next summer, and it's definitely been a long time coming, and so we hear all these wonderful songs on the radio, and we say, "Ooh, that would be a great first dance," or, and then we hear another one, "Oh, no, that's more perfect," and then we hear another one, and it, so it changes.
0: So you're going to have a dozen first dances.
1: I think that'll probably be the entire reception, yeah.
0: What's your fiancé's name, Kate?
1: Josh.
0: And so you want me to find one that I think will be the perfect first dance song for young people that have had a struggle but made it through?
1: Uh-huh.
0: And have you grown closer through all these trials and tribulations?
1: Oh, yes. And we have, I'm a full-time student and work full-time, and so that takes up a lot of our could-be time together. And he has a full-time job and has a lot of other things going on as well. And so we try to make the best of the time we have, and we've definitely started to make it easier.
0: I'll find a good song for you. Have a beautiful wedding.
1: Thank you.

keeping you company all night long. That's what I do. I keep you company. I share your stories. I share your heart. I share your passions. I share your interest. If you are getting married, I want to share your good news. I want to share your celebrations. If you're going through a tough time, maybe you're going through a divorce and your heart is breaking, I want to come alongside you and help lift that burden of grief off your shoulders. Whatever it is you're going through, I would love to be here for you and with you. So welcome aboard. Come in. Call me and tell me your story. Tell me who you love and why you love them. Tell me if your kid's graduating or just graduated, how excited you are for their future. Tell me what's on your heart. And I will share a lot of my stories with you as we sort of meander through the night together. You're listening to Delilah.

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0: Hi, William. Thanks for calling. This is Delilah.
1: Hi, Delilah.
0: What can I do for you?
1: Well, I just have a little story that I wanted to tell you about my wife, Laura. I guess it's kind of about me and her. I haven't been a good husband to my wife. We have been married for about 12 years now, and we have four kids, and she's a stay-at-home mom. And I've been kind of one of those guys who, yes, I've been there in body, but not been there really emotionally for her. I just wanted to finally just let her know how much she means to me and just do something for her if I could.
0: William, if you're telling me that for 12 years you have been an emotionally unavailable husband, that you have not helped your wife or supported your wife or loved your wife the way you should, there is no song in the history of the world that's going to bridge that gap. The only thing that's going to make a difference is if you put your shoulders back, own your behavior, and step up to the plate.
1: And that's what I've done.
0: Take a deep breath and be a man. And say, baby, I am so sorry. Let me go mow the grass, and you go to your girlfriend's house, and you two go for a pedicure.
1: Right.
0: She needs you to, like I said, step up to the plate and be a man. Say, baby, from now on, I promise you, I give you my word, and I will follow through. You will never feel alone again in this world. I will be there for you.
1: Okay.
0: And it sounds like you're ready to do that.
1: I am. I am ready.
0: Good luck.
1: Thank you, Delilah.

Is there someone in your life that their smile, that their kindness, that just their presence in your life brings you joy? Call me and tell me, and I will try to find a special song for that someone, a song to let them know just how precious they are in your life. Or you can write to me on my Facebook page, Delilah, D-E-L-I-L-A-H, okay? We'll be back. You're listening to Delilah.

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This is The Light at Night. I'm Delilah. We call every Tuesday Talk About It Tuesday. As many of you know, I had a son. I still have a son. He just doesn't live here. He lives in eternity. He changed his address in 2017 permanently to eternity. And I won't get to hang out with him until it's my turn to go there. But my son, Zach, loved traditions. Once a tradition was established in our family, you couldn't break it. If we went someplace on vacation and stayed in a bed and breakfast, a VRBO, we had to stay in the same place. We used to rent this funky little house up in the mountains when we would go skiing. It had a tree through the middle of the house. It was built around the base of a Douglas fir, a living Douglas fir. And the tree went through the middle of the house. It was so cool. So had orange shag carpeting, you know, and that wasn't in the 60s or 70s. That was in the 2000s. But once we stayed there once, that was it. We couldn't stay anyplace else. And when they sold the cabin and it was torn down and, you know, a big fancy schmancy place built, Zach never wanted to go back because the tradition was ruined. I didn't either, honestly. As much as I loved skiing up there, it broke my heart. Bigger is not always better. Give me cute, give me funky, give me weird, give me something. I want to stay in a building that has love built into the walls. And so did my son. And once he started a tradition, or our family did, it had to be that way. And that's how Talk About It Tuesday was. We had to have tacos or burritos or nachos or enchiladas or something with cumin and a Mexican flair or a Hispanic flair for dinner every Tuesday. Had to. Don't know if it's because his dad was Costa Rican. Don't know what that was, but we had to do it or Zach just would have a meltdown. So on this Talk About It Tuesday night, I hope you're having tacos or nachos or burritos. And I hope you stick around and talk about it all night long. We'll be back. You're listening to Delilah.

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13: Delilah. Welcome to the Delilah Show. Who is this?
14: This is Sarah.
13: Sarah, what can I do for you?
14: I met a guy about 6 months ago, and him and I are kind of friends, but everyone tells us not to be near each other and whatnot. And we're not, but there's more than just friendship there, and we're both kind of scared.
13: So why are people trying to keep you apart? Why is this not a good thing?
14: We've both been in really bad relationships, and we're just scared and everything, and I think that they just don't want to see us get hurt.
13: How old are you?
14: I'm 18.
13: How old is he?
14: 21.
13: Well, you know, now is the time in your life when you should be learning about relationships and meeting new people and having fun and seeing, you know, what it is that you desire in a situation. I don't think there's anything wrong with, you know, having a crush on him.
14: Yeah.
13: Is he a good guy? Is he nice to you?
14: That's the best part. He's completely different when it's just him and me than when it's everybody else.
13: How is he with everybody else?
14: He's very shy and timid. When he's with me, he speaks his mind.
13: Sounds to me like you got a good thing going, girl. Forget what other people are saying and just get to know this guy. What's his name, Sarah?
14: His name's Frankie.

0: 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Good evening, New York City. You found Delilah. And it's time for our first Delilah Dilemma of the evening. Tonight's Delilah's Dilemma is sponsored by Universal Music, who is releasing a new Neil Diamond album. It's called Wild at Heart, and it's the third and final chapter of his collaboration with producer Rick Rubin. This album features 10 previously unreleased songs from Neil's Home Before Dark sessions, including the brand new single, You're My Favorite Song. The Rock and Roll Hall of Famer has sold over 130 million albums, and Wild at Heart is available now and delivers a powerful emotional collection from the one, the only Neil Diamond. If you're a fan of Neil Diamond, you are going to love this. It is great news. Tonight's Delilah's Dilemma comes from Abby, who says, I was married to a sweet, gentle, loving man for over 9 years and found myself on the brink of divorce. See, my husband is an alcoholic and has been in and out of treatment center several times and has been asked to leave my home several times. Each time, he starts doing good and then he trails off. Then the cycle continues. 2 years ago, he nearly died. He went into withdrawals and seized up. He spent the next 8 days in intensive care. 14 months later, his longest period of sobriety, he started drinking again. His unemployment has run out. My dilemma is, I know alcoholism is a disease, along with depression and anxiety, and that they are treatable. I'm frustrated with his lack of effort. He won't consider counseling or looking for a job. I've threatened divorce, but that hasn't motivated him either. Even though he doesn't want one, he says, since I'm the breadwinner and I own my own home, I have a lot to lose if this marriage continues much longer, since I live in a no-fault state. I struggle, though, because I took sacred vows in sickness and in health, for richer or for poorer. What we have, though, is not a marriage. How long can I do this? From Abby. Abby, I will have my mother Delilah answer to your Delilah's Dilemma coming up next. You're listening to Delilah.
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Tonight's Delilah's Dilemma comes from Abby, who is married to a practicing alcoholic. I don't know why they call it practicing, because it sounds to me, Abby, like he's got a down pat, but she is asking, how long do I honor my marriage vows since this is a sickness? And only you can answer that, Abby. But you're not going to find the answers by writing to me. You're not going to find the answers by talking to your friends. You are going to find the answers by going to Al-Anon, a support group for women and men like you who love alcoholics. And there, as you share your heart and listen to others, you will find the strength and wisdom to decide to do what is right for you. Because what is right for you is not necessarily what is right for me. I know what I did when I was in your situation. I said, I cannot live with active alcoholism. If you are going to drink, you are going to have to live someplace else. You cannot live under my roof while you are pouring chemicals into your body. That's what I did for me. But I don't know what is the right path for you. But I do know if you will go to Al-Anon meetings and work the program and put your heart and soul into it and read the literature, read the one day at a time, read the information they share with you, you will find the answers and you will find serenity and you will find happiness. I promise you that.

0: Michael, hi. Thank you for calling the Delilah Show. What can I do for you?
1: Well, I just wanted you to dedicate a song to my wife and that I've been with for 23 years and that I love so dearly. I tell her that I love her more than the stars and more the air she breathes.
0: What's your wife's name?
1: Her name is Teresa.
0: And how long have you and Teresa been together?
1: For 23 years.
0: Congratulations.
1: We've been married once and then married again. So I guess we're meant to be together forever.
0: You were married to each other and then divorced?
1: Yes, ma'am.
0: Why?
1: Well, we were having some problems then years ago. And then not even a year later, I got married her again. And I've been with her this time 10 years, I think, 11 years.
0: Well, if there was only a year in between, do we even have to count that?
1: We don't have to count that.
0: Yeah.
1: It doesn't matter.
0: You know, if it was 5 or 10 years, but I'm saying, you know, gosh, if it was you know how some people rush into marriage too quick? It sounds like you rushed into divorce.

0: divorce too quick.
1: Yeah, I know.
0: But now you're back together and you're going to be together forever.
1: And I have four beautiful girls.
0: Well, you go enjoy your family and I'll play a song for you.
1: I appreciate it.

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21: Good evening. Welcome. I'm glad you've called the Delilah Show. Miguel, who's on your heart tonight?
22: Her name is Melda, and I would like to dedicate a song to her. To tell her thank you so much for loving me like I love her and love my kids and her kids. I would like to dedicate a lovely song from you, Delilah. Can you put one for us, please?
21: I can do that. Tell me something that you cherish about Nelda, about your beloved.
22: Oh, my God. I can't wait to marry her because we're engaged right now.
21: Ah, okay. Congratulations. I'll find a good song to further that along.
22: Oh, my God. Tell her that I love her so much with my bottom of my heart, Miguel.
21: Okay, I will do that. You have a good night.

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Welcome aboard, New York City. You found the light at night. If you are trying to get through and you say, Delilah, you never say the phone number, I apologize. 1-800-222-1067. 1-800-222-1067. 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

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You found Delilah. Smoothing off the rough edges of your Tuesday night. What do you want to talk about tonight? Do you need to talk about how your heart is breaking because your baby is about to graduate? Go off to school or college or the military or a job. Or maybe your heart is breaking because your baby doesn't want to grow up, doesn't want to go off to college or a job or the military. They want to go in the other room or the basement and play video games. Maybe your heart is rejoicing because you found love. Love, two love. To quote The Princess Bride, it's what brings us together. Whatever you want to talk about, call me 1-800-222-1067. 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
0: Hi, James. How are you tonight?
10: I'm doing all right.
0: No, you're not.
10: Yeah.
0: Why is your heart breaking? Why does it sound like it's been dragged around?
10: Because it is, Ben.
0: By?
10: By this girl named Jessica. We're sort of, I guess you can call it talking right now. But I'm just feeling a little alone. I used to date her in high school. And I left for the Army. And I got married, and that didn't go good. And I came back, and I was on lunch break, and I saw her where she worked. She was supposed to call me today and come over, and I ain't talked to her since probably 4 o'clock, and she's not answering the phone call, so I don't know what's going on.
0: Ooh, that's not good.
10: No.
0: So do you have a history, James, of choosing women that are not good to you?
10: Yeah, I think I get that from my mom. She's got that bad relationship thing.
0: That let me give my heart to somebody who doesn't deserve a thing.
10: Yeah, my brother tells me I got a heart that's too big. I put myself out there too quick, I don't know.
0: Well, it's good that you have a big heart, but if you continue to give that heart to people who are not worthy of it, who don't have the same values about commitment and honesty, and it sounds like you're very loving and you like being connected. I mean, when I'm connected to somebody and I'm involved with that somebody, I need to talk to them, I don't know, like a dozen times a day.
10: Yeah, I feel like you're going crazy if you don't.
0: And if they're not connected to me or invested in me and showing me that, yeah, baby, even though I'm busy, I'm going to make 5 minutes here just to call and touch bases and let you know that you're on my mind, then I feel unloved. I don't feel good. Other mm-hmm. women I know want to hear from you once a day, maybe. Other than that, you know, you're just bothering them. But people like you and me need to be connected to those that we love.
10: Yeah, I'm just, I guess you can say, a hopeless romantic.
0: Well, I understand that, but there's plenty of romantic women out there who want a good guy to adore them.
10: I'm having a hard time finding them.
0: Well, you sound like a sweetheart, James. I will play a song for you, and I hope that Jessica comes to her senses. But if she doesn't, do me a favor. Find somebody to invest yourself in that is a good, honest, true, loving woman, not a game player.
10: All right, thank you.
0: Hang in there, sweetie.

0: It's New York's 106.7 Light FM. This is The Light at Night. I'm Delilah. If you were listening a minute ago, I said on this show, I want to help you find your purpose. Where your great purpose meets the world's great needs. That is where all the magic happens. That is where you see the hand of the Almighty working. So how do you figure out what your great purpose is? Well, where are you your happiest? You, not you in an altered state of mind, not you because you're in relationship, but you. Are you happiest drawing, painting, sculpting, dancing? Are you fabulous with numbers? Do you recognize patterns? Are you able to see things other people miss? Are you great with people? Are you engaging? Are you helpful? Do you love to serve others? Were you born to be a nurse or a doctor, a healer? When you figure out where you are the happiest, figure out a way to use that gift, that talent, that insight to make the world a better place. That's your purpose. We'll be back. You're listening to Delilah on New York's Light at Night.
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0: I received this Dear Delilah love letter from Ryan. He writes, "Hi, Delilah. My wife and I are celebrating our second wedding anniversary today. Her name is Annalise, and she's always wanted a song requested for her on the radio. Your program is by far the best place to do so. Annalise has been through so much in the past few years, so this little audio gift via the radio would mean so much to her on our anniversary. I love my wife so much. She is my inspiration, the light in my eyes, the warmth in my soul that keeps me warm and joy-filled all the days of my life." I love hearing that, Ryan. God bless you both. Happy anniversary, happy anniversary, happy anniversary, happy anniversary to Annalise and Ryan. We'll be back. You're listening to Delilah.

0: Hi, good evening. Welcome. Who's this?
1: This is Mike.
0: Mike, what can I do for you?
1: Oh, I just like to express my views on my fiance, how much she's brought me back to life after my wife passed away.
0: I like that you want to express your views on someone you love, because, you know, some shows want to express their views about politics or sports or current issues, and we're not here to do that. We're just here to talk about love. So, Mike, tell me about your beloved.
1: Well, I had lost my wife, and I figured I was married to her for 10 years, and I thought, well, you know, that was my allotment of happiness in my life. And I was at a Walmart, and I met her on the 4th of July. Well, I called her on the 5th and asked if I could come over, and I just wanted to talk to her. Well, we talked, all right. We talked for 13 straight hours. And I knew there and then that I found happiness again. And we've been with each other since that moment. And she brought color back into my world. She brought me back to life again. And I can't see me not seeing her at least once every day. I can't stand not being with her.
0: Mike, what's her name?
1: Her name is Dana.
0: All right. Let me see what I can do for you, too.
1: Thank you very much, Delilah.
0: Bye-bye.
1: Good day.

sharing your requests and your dedications tonight and encouraging you to put the troubles of your day aside for a moment. Stop thinking about them. Does your mind get trapped like in a rat cage the way mine does, where it just goes around and around and around on the same thoughts when you're trying to figure something out or somebody has wounded you and you're trying to figure out the motives? Let it go. Set all that stuff aside and instead focus on the good things in life, the people that you have been blessed with, the gifts that you have in your world today. You're listening to Delilah.

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2: This is Doug.
3: Doug, what can I do for you?
2: Well, I've got a special person in my life, and she's going through some rough times, and just want to let her know that I'm here for her. I feel her pain for her, and care about her very much.
3: And what's her name, Doug?
2: Her name is Teresa.
3: So is this a girlfriend, a buddy friend? What kind
2: We're
3: of friend?
2: We're real good friends and have been for about 18 months, and we haven't took the step to a relationship just yet, but we're talking about it, put it that way. But we have a lot of respect for one another, and we're very, very close.
3: So just a song to let her know you think she's pretty terrific.
2: She is one fantastic person. She's a good mother. She's got two little children, and we all get along real great, and she's just a wonderful person.
3: Basically, Doug, what you're saying here, let me just try to cut to the quick. You got a bad for this gal.
2: Oh, yes.
3: you got a really bad.
2: Oh, yes.
3: Like
2: yes.
3: Every time you see something beautiful, you think of her, huh?
2: Indeed so.
3: Every
2: Indeed
3: time
2: so.
3: You see flowers, you think, oh, Teresa would love those.
2: Oh, I send her flowers quite frequently.
3: And when you go to bed at night, you lay there with a smile on your face, thinking about what a beautiful girl she is.
2: Oh, yes.
3: Uh-huh.
2: She's beautiful in person. She's got a beautiful heart.
3: You just been bit by this love bug. You got a bad case of it.
2: She's a great gal. She really is.
3: Dr. Delilah thinks the only prescription is for you two to fall in love and get together and be together forever.
2: Well, I'm hopeful. I'll put it that way.
3: Let me play a song for you.
2: Thank you.

If you need to ask forgiveness of somebody, call me and let me help you. 1-800-222-1067. If you need to give forgiveness, do that tonight. Stop holding on to grudges. Stop waiting for somebody to apologize. They probably don't even realize what a jerk they were. Or if they do realize it, they may not have the capacity to ask for forgiveness. Forgive them anyway. Holding on to that bitter and that resentment will only hurt you. Something to think about as we slide through this night together. We will be back, New York City. 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

0: 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Good evening, New York City. You found Delilah. And now it is time for our second Delilah Dilemma feature of the evening, our late night dilemma. 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Tonight's Delilah's Dilemma is from a gentleman who says, the last 2 years have been the worst 2 years in my entire life. I built up a successful business over 12 years while raising my two children as a single dad. I worked so hard only to lose all the money and investments when my bank failed. Over the next year, I lost my business. I couldn't even find a job due to the economy. I'm a sales and marketing professional. Now, I've lost my home. I'm trying to take it all in stride, thinking I'm being led in a new direction. During this time, I had a dream about a new product. I thought it had tremendous potential. I did all my homework, business plan, documentation, and when it was time, I headed to another city to start a new life and find a venture capitalist. Well, now I've run out of living money, and I still haven't found a job or an investor. So now I'm broke and I'm homeless. The only thing going for me is that all the potential investors that I've met with have told me what great potential my product has, even though it's not what they normally invest in. Can this really be God's plan? I will have my response to you coming up next.
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Tonight's Delilah's Dilemma is from a gentleman who has lost it all the last 2 years. So many people I know and love have been in the same position that the gentleman who writes the Delilah's Dilemma is in. And here is what I would say. You cannot, in this economy, look for or depend upon a venture capitalist, because I don't know any. I don't know any venture capitalists that still have any capital to venture. So what you're going to have to do is you're going to have to hold on to your dream, hold on to this product in your heart and in your mind, hold on to your business plan, and go find a job. Go to McDonald's, go to Walmart, go someplace, put in an application, and pray hard that you'll get hired so that you at least have money to live off of while you are waiting for God to unfold this plan. So whether you are delivering newspapers or mowing lawns or cleaning somebody's house, whatever it is you have to do that. And then pray and wait for God to unfold his plan. If this product is going to happen, it will happen in his time. But in the meantime, you got to be able to feed yourself. So that is my best thoughts. I'm not an economist. I'm not well-educated in financial matters. What I am is a mom with a lot of kids to feed, who has taken jobs that were not fun and were not pleasant and broke my back in order to make ends meet over the years. And that's what you got to do right now. You got to do whatever you got to do. And then pray.

It's New York's 106.7 Light FM, The Light at Night. You found Delilah. Every night, I open up the phone lines so that I can talk to you. Because like I said a minute ago, that is my purpose, to communicate, to connect, to help you see the things you're missing. So many of us live bound up with shame that we miss how wonderfully unique we were created to be. Every person breathing, every person walking, talking, sleeping, every person who is alive has unique talents and skills and insights. They are an on purpose. They were meant to be here for such a time as this. And my job is to help you recognize that, to help you realize that. I mean, that's not my job in a job description, but it's what I feel I'm supposed to do every night, to help you step out of the confines of shame or anger or guilt or addiction, to step out of those shackles and into the light of the one who created you. I'm going to be here all night doing that and prying into your business and playing great love songs. You're listening to Delilah.

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22: David, welcome aboard. What can I do for you tonight?
23: Well, I just have been listening to you for about 20-something years, and I heard you say if you wanted to profess your love for someone tonight that I should give you a call, and I thought, you know what, maybe I should do this. So I did.
22: So tonight is the night. Tonight's the night that we're going beyond Facebook official. We're going Delilah official.
23: That's exactly right, yeah.
22: All right, so this person that you're about to profess your love for, is this the kind of person that you love in the moment or somebody you want to love forever?
23: So we've been together 20 years this year. We've been dating for about 25. She's actually out dating my son tonight while I've got my girls at home. And I just want her to know that after 20 years, I'm still as thankful as ever and more in love than ever than I have been. So
22: you were wise enough 20 years ago to make it forever. You're just making sure she knows that it's not gotten, that it hasn't dulled. The shine has gotten no less shiny. It's actually gotten brighter, stronger with time.
23: It has, definitely has. We've been through a lot together, and I'm looking forward to seeing where we go for the next 20.
22: What's her name, David?
23: Her name's Lindsay.
22: Look, you even smile when you say her name.
23: That's I appreciate you can tell that.
22: So is Lindsay the kind of wife that makes an appointment every 5 weeks to get her hair cut and makes an appointment every week to get...

If you have found this show for the very first time and you're wondering, what is this all about? Is she for real? I had a guy write to me on Facebook the other night telling me to stop with the false sappiness. No, I'm really sappy. I really am. There are movies I can't even watch because I cry so hard, starting with Bambi. I'm a mess. I cried the Toy Story, was it Toy Story 3, when they were like going down towards the melting fire? I was sobbing. I'm really that sappy. I am. And I love doing the show, and I love playing love songs, and I love finding out what makes you tick, who makes your heart feel so secure and sweet, who brings joy into your life. And mostly, I love encouraging you to be that person. It doesn't matter if you're 8 years old or 80 years old. You can be that person that brings joy to others. You can be that person that is a positive influence on your family, on your neighborhood. Even when people are mean to you, you can be that person that turns the other cheek and goes for the higher ground. I hope that this show encourages you to be that person who is filled with love. You're listening to Delilah.

0: Hi, Amanda. Welcome to the Delilah Show. Who are you thinking about?
1: I'm thinking about the most wonderful man on earth. I am madly in love with him. He's probably my best friend in the entire world. And him and I have been talking for 14 months, and he's going through a divorce that he's been going through for almost 2 years now. And we have vowed that we would not start dating till after his divorce was final, obviously.
0: So you're trying not to be romantically involved.
1: Kissed him twice in 2 years, but I'm madly in love with him.
0: And are the feelings equal on his side?
1: You know, he doesn't know how to express his feelings to me because he's afraid he's going to hurt me because the divorce is taking so long. And I just want him to understand that I'm patient and I will wait for him because I love him so much. I just want him to know that I'm there for him. I listen to him every day. I mean, I talk to him all the time. And I just want him to understand that I will wait for him and that I know that it's a lot on his plate right now and that I'm there for him. And I want him to know I love him dearly and that...
0: What a wise guy to wait. I respect you both. I don't have that kind of patience, so I'm very proud of you both.
1: I don't know where my patience comes from. I really don't.
0: That's a level of maturity that I've never succeeded at. So kudos to you two.
1: Oh, it's been 14 months, and I mean, I've never loved anybody.

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0: 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Come
1: home to Delilah. Anne-Marie, how are you this evening?
2: Good, very good. It's nice to talk to you.
1: Listen to the smile in your voice.
2: Oh, I'm very, very excited.
1: What's going on in your life that's making you so happy?
2: Oh, well, my boyfriend Sean, me and him have been going out for almost a year and a half, and we decided to go our separate ways, but actually that didn't happen. We are back together. He found out that he missed me too much, and I missed him, and we're all back together, and it's great, and we haven't found our song yet, and I was hoping that maybe you'd be able to do that for us.
1: Find a song that will ever be your song.
2: Yes, that's exactly it.
1: All right, well, tell me a little bit about Sean. What did you fall in love with first?
2: Oh, well, I saw him from across the room at college. It was my freshman year, and I saw him at a party, and it was just his eyes, his whole body, everything, just everything about him. I knew I was attracted. I knew we would be together, and actually we were getting married in about 2 years.
1: So it was a physical attraction first.
2: Definitely.
1: Hey, at least you're willing to admit that.
2: Everything else. Then I fell in love with everything else. So
1: many people I know try to act like, oh, no, it was their personality. Baloney.
2: No, I can't lie. It was him. It was physical. It was all there.

0: Hi, good evening. Welcome to The Delilah Show.
1: Hello, Delilah.
0: Hi, who's this?
1: This is Craig.
0: I like your name. What can I do for you?
1: It's only been 2 years, 5 months, 3 weeks, 4 days, 22 hours, and 37 seconds for me to get a hold of you, but I finally did it. You know,
0: okay, wait. 2 years, 5 months.
1: 3 weeks, 2 days, 4 hours, 27 minutes, 37 seconds. But who's counting?
0: But who's counting?
1: Yeah, who's counting?
0: Now, have you been hitting redial all those?
1: Oh, my gosh. You know what? Actually, I was doing dishes. I almost, like soaked the phone, pressing redial, and it's like, and I'm trying, and my wife was giving our baby a bath, and it's like, well, I'll keep trying. But I want to dedicate a song to my wife.
0: All right. What's her name?
1: Her name is Heather.
0: And the baby?
1: Baby's name is Maya, and she is the stepmom to our boys, Jesse and Josiah. And she's wonderful, and she's been under a lot of stress, and she misses her family. I understand that she's from another state, and she moved to be with me, and she's a wonderful stepmom. She's a wonderful mother, and it's been tough on her, and I just want to let her know that I love her, and I'm thankful for her. I'm just so glad I got a hold of you.
0: Me too.
1: After
0: 2 years, 5 months, 3 weeks, 2 days, and however many hours and minutes.
1: Thanks so much, Delilah.
0: Bye-bye, honey.
1: All right. Bye-bye.

0: Chris, welcome.
1: How are you tonight, Delilah?
0: I'm good. What can I do for you?
1: Just kind of lonely tonight. Missing my boyfriend. He's out of the area visiting his parents for vacation. He's been gone a couple weeks, but it seems like it's been an eternity.
0: What's your honey's name?
1: David.
0: How nice of him to go care for his folks and see them, though.
1: Yeah, he only gets to go visit them about once a year. So when he goes, he's gone for about 3 weeks at a time. So.
0: And you're missing him tonight.
1: Yes, I am.
0: What do you want to tell him over the radio?
1: That I love him very much, and I can't wait for him to come back home.
0: When will he be doing that?
1: He will be home next Monday night.
0: Not soon enough, she says.
1: That's right.
0: Is there a song that's your song that'll keep you close in each other's heart, even though you're far apart?
1: No, we don't really have a special song yet.
0: What?
1: Well, we met in May, and so it is a new relationship still. But
0: kind of a new thing, and you haven't had a chance to figure out which song is your song.
1: Right. Well, if you could pick one for us, Delilah, I would like that very much.
0: Because every relationship has to have your song.
1: Right.
0: So tell me a little bit, Chris, about this guy and where you're seeing this thing go.
1: Right now, we're just very close. We love each other very much. He's a little hesitant to make any type of permanent commitment. I'm ready for permanent.
0: So you're seeing dum-dum-da-dum, and he's seeing let's be friends right now.
1: He wants more than friends. He wants boyfriend-girlfriend, but he doesn't know if he wants to go into the marriage end of it.
0: So you need a song that says, I love you with all my heart and soul. I want to spend forever with you, but I don't want to push you into that so that you'll feel threatened.

0: Bernadette. Hello, Bernie. What can I do to make your night a little more special?
1: My husband passed away 3 years ago, and it's coming up to the 3-year anniversary, and it's really hard. We were together over 42 years, and we have 4 children together, and it was sudden. He died of cardiac arrest.
0: What's your husband's name?
1: His name was Dave.
0: I suspect it still is. I suspect next time you see him, you'll still call him the same thing.
1: I hope so.
0: I know we get new bodies. I don't know if we get new names.
1: I hope not, but if we do, I'm sure I'm destined to meet him up there. So, and I appreciate everything you do. I've listened off and on all through the years, and this is the first time I ever got through. You're wonderful. I just want you to know that.
0: Well, I don't know what it's like to spend 42 years loving and cherishing one person, because unlike you and Dave, I didn't get it right the first time or the second time. I would have to be like 1,000 years old to make it to 42 years with my current husband. But I have friends who fell in love with their best friend, and they've been married more than 40 years. And it's such a beautiful thing.
1: It is. I mean, there's ups and downs, but there's more good times than bad times, Sal. But again, we've listened to you. When he was alive, we used to listen to you too, and your songs help, and you help with your advice and stuff. So you're a beautiful person.
0: Thank you. I wish I had some advice or wisdom. I don't, but I can play a song, and I can say a prayer and ask God to comfort your heart.
1: Thank you so much, Delilah.
0: God bless you, Bernie. Thank you for calling. Bye-bye.

So thank you for joining us tonight. We have had so many wonderful calls already. You know, this show is the Delilah show, but it really is the Delilah listener show. Because without you and your phone calls and your stories, I wouldn't have a job. I would be just another voice on the radio, blah, blah, blah. I'm here to talk to you, to listen to you, to pry into your business and find out who you love, why you love them, what your hopes and dreams are, the obstacles that you've overcome, to find out what inspires you to help make this world a better place. It's because of you that this show has been around for a while and hopefully will be around for a long, long time. You're listening to Delilah.

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0: Business has really picked up at the box office over the last few weeks. It is that time of the year, after all, getting wrapped up for all those big summer blockbusters. Middle of the week might be a good time to sneak away for a matinee. Don't tell the boss that was my idea. It's 106.7 Light FM, New York's variety station. I'm Victor Sosa. Critics might be torn about Michael, the movie about the legendary king of pop, Michael Jackson. Moviegoers, however, obviously are not. Barely a month in, it's already earned close to $600 million worldwide, which means it's already surpassed Elvis to become the second highest grossing biopic ever. Still well behind Bohemian Rhapsody, which took in over $900 million worldwide.
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0: 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Ronald is one of our recent winners. What are you doing with the cash, Ron?
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0: Appreciate you having us on tonight. It's 106.7 Light FM, New York's variety station. I'm Victor Sosa. Yep, late on the third shift, we're here to keep you company. If you've been tossing and turning, well, I hope you're able to get back to sleep soon, but we're glad to have you while you're here. What's keeping you up, Belinda?
1: Well, something that's never happened before, allergies. Like, this is a constant battle, and every day I'm trying, like, a new medication, and some people, this thing works because it doesn't make you drowsy. Well, all of them are making me drowsy, and I love being outside, so this is, like, I'm kind of trying to grapple with, like, not being outside, leaving the windows open. It's a daily problem.

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How about Josh Groban at Madison Square Garden? 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

0: get robbed. 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Yeah. Black Street Productions. We out. Ride. 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

0: Seems like you can solve almost anything with a new pill these days. It's Light FM. I'm Victor Sosa. If only they made a pill to cure what, Jack?
1: 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Maybe it's kind of like a twofer.
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1: Long holiday weekend is not that far off. Thank goodness. 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Memorial Day is around the corner, and already AAA is forecasting a record setter. So much for the price of gas turning people off from getting out of town. Then again, maybe people looking at the price of everything and thinking, I need to get out of town. AAA is projecting 45 million Americans going to travel at least 50 miles from home between the 21st and 25th this month.
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0: So last summer, MetLife Stadium was vibing with Beyonce as part of the Cowboy Carter tour. The Atlanta stop is remembered for something very different, though. It's 106.7 Light FM, New York's variety station. Don't get me wrong, Beyonce brought it to MetLife, to Atlanta, and every place else she went. But that tour stop in the Peach State was remembered most for what happened outside of the venue. There was a car that was broken into. Laptops were taken, headphones were taken, and a bunch of hard drives were taken. Thing is, on those hard drives, unreleased Beyonce music. Who knows how much of Beyonce's next album she's had to rework as a result. In any event, the guy who was accused of the theft, Kelvin Evans, turned down a plea deal last week, so he's on trial right now for the alleged robbery. And if he's convicted, he faces up to 6 years in prison.
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You work these hours long enough, there is a period every night where you think to yourself, what am I doing with my life? I don't really have the answer to that question, but I do have the best variety in the city to keep you going. It's Light FM.

0: There's a pill to fix just about everything these days. 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I'm Victor Sosa. Except this. What do you wish they made a pill for, Ann?
1: You're going to hate this. Men, I find my husband to be so annoying. I wish there could just be a pill to turn off that button on him sometimes.

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I'm Victor Sosa, the best variety of the cities on Light FM. I never go anywhere empty-handed. If I want you to hang with me, I got to bring you some good stuff. And we got it here. Great music all night.

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0: It's every other commercial. There's a pill for everything these days, except this, and you wish there was one, Tammy.
1: Honestly, when people are swerving in and out of lanes and there's, like, so much traffic and they're just driving ahead of you to be, like, literally in the exact same place, but just putting everyone's life in danger for absolutely no reason.

0: While we continue to wait for the Knicks' opponent in the Eastern Conference Finals, baseball teams gave us something to cheer about. It's been a minute. 106.7 Light FM, New York's variety station. Yankees had lost four in a row in an otherwise pretty good season. They got back on the winning track last night, so we're happy to see that in Baltimore. Mets had a whole lot of interesting things and good vibes happening at Citi Field, which is not a sentence we've been able to use a whole lot to this point in the year. Called up one of their prize prospects, A.J. Ewing, started him in the outfield last night. He got his first major league hit, and the Mets scored some runs, a lot of them, 10-2 over Detroit.
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0: Long holiday weekend is not that far off. Thank goodness. It's 106.7 Light FM, New York's variety station. Memorial Day is around the corner, and already AAA is forecasting a record setter. So much for the price of gas turning people off from getting out of town. Then again, maybe people looking at the price of everything and thinking, I need to get out of town. AAA is projecting 45 million Americans going to travel at least 50 miles from home between the 21st and 25th.
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0: Business has really picked up at the box office over the last few weeks. It is that time of the year, after all, getting wrapped up for all those big summer blockbusters. Middle of the week might be a good time to sneak away for a matinee. Don't tell the boss that was my idea. It's 106.7 Light FM, New York's variety station. I'm Victor Sosa. Critics might be torn about Michael, the movie about the legendary king of pop, Michael Jackson. Moviegoers, however, obviously are not. Barely a month in, it's already earned close to $600 million worldwide, which means it's already surpassed Elvis to become the second highest grossing biopic ever. Still well behind Bohemian Rhapsody, which took in over $900 million worldwide.
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1: 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Gubby and Christine are in here next, and they've got those tickets. 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
10: 5:59, hump day, May 13th. Cubby, Christine, and Kristen. We are together again and signing on the air. And Christine, you're going to catch us up on all the headlines. Good morning.
12: Good morning, Cubby. Off we go. Mayor Mondani saying he's delivering a balanced fiscal 2027 budget despite a huge deficit, crediting aggressive savings, critical new investments, his partnership with Albany, and a pied-à-terre tax to tax the rich. You know, people have an apartment here that's worth over $5 million that they don't normally stay at. So no property tax increases in this budget. New Jersey Transit is once again lowering the cost of those round-trip tickets to the World Cup games at MetLife. They're now down to $98 round-trip. We started at $150. We went to $105. It's $98. They
10: below
12: went on
10: 100.
12: Sale last night. I know. We'll see how the sales are going. And talks expected to resume today because Long Island Railroad workers are threatening to strike as of Saturday if they don't reach a deal. The World Health Organization says there's no evidence of a larger hantavirus outbreak after passengers disembarked from the cruise at the center of the illness. They have been isolating, so they are hoping that everything is contained, and they said that this virus is harder to catch.
10: Good.
12: That you need to be person to person and in that person's presence for a long time. Former NBA player Jason Collins has passed away at the age of 47. He was battling brain cancer. Collins' family announcing Tuesday he died peacefully at home, surrounded by his relatives. Collins became the first openly gay athlete to play in one of our biggest major professional sports here.
10: He was a great player. I used to watch him. I was a New Jersey Nets fan at the time, and he was great on the Nets back in the early 2000s.
12: Yeah, and he said he came out to Sports Illustrated in a Sports Illustrated story in 2013.
10: Yep.
12: And in sports baseball, the Mets beat the Tigers 10-2. Yankees defeated the Orioles 6-2. If you're feeling a little sleepy and you've got to hit the road, coffee or music? What's going to get you going? It's really the coffee. It boosts concentration behind the wheel. Scientists found that while both caffeine and music improved energy levels, drivers perform much better if they had the coffee. The music can't hurt. Come on, we all
10: do it. It can't hurt.
12: Yeah.
10: Add the music and the coffee, and you got Light FM.
12: There
10: you go. Know what happened this morning, Christine? I forgot my coffee on the countertop in the kitchen.
12: Uh-oh.
10: I have a to-go cup, and every morning I take it with me, and I'm driving on the turnpike. I'm like, I'm forgetting something. What is it?
12: Something crucial.
10: It was my coffee.
12: Yes.
10: But I have my music, and I got my coffee now. Light FM. Good morning.

0: Prince, part of your variety from the 80s through today. It is 6:05. Cubby, Christine, Kristen hanging out with you, and thank you for hanging out with us on this hump day. It is May 13th. Christine told me off the air it's Top Gun Day. Top Gun
1: Oh,
0: Day.
1: Oh, yes, it's officially Top Gun Day.
0: It's also Apple Pie Day, Cough Drop Day, and Christine, you're a pro at that, by the way.
1: Cough Drop Day is every day for me,
0: and
1: yes.
0: It's amazing. I don't even know when you have a cough drop in your mouth sometime, and you do the news flawlessly, perfectly.
1: I don't know.
0: You do. And then you have like a lozenge in your cheek the whole time. You're like a little hamster.
1: Our show, brought to you by Ricola. Our morning show.
0: Can we shout out Ricola one more time?
1: Yeah.
0: Ricola. We love you.
1: Ricola is what saves the day, yeah.
0: It's also Hummus Day, Leprechaun Day. Why today? Leprechaun Day. Receptionist Day and World FM Day. Yeah. Forget that AM.
1: Radio?
0: Forget that AM dial. No, I'm kidding.
1: That's nice.
0: AM. We got to support radio, right?
1: I did. Okay.
0: Yeah, apparently it's World FM Day.
1: I'm glad we have a day.
0: I guess World AM Day is tomorrow, or maybe. I don't know. I love a good AM radio station every now and then. You know what I do when I'm bored? Sometimes I'm waiting for Naomi. She does German class in Homedale, New Jersey every Monday, and I'm sitting in the parking lot in the car. I'll go to the AM dial every now and then and do a scan of AM radio stations.
1: Just see what's on there.
0: Just to see what's on there.
1: Yeah. I would tell you guys the Lincoln's good. That's the day they leave the construction late.
0: I know.
1: You're stuck.
0: I know.
1: So sorry.
0: If you're heading into Manhattan right now, you're probably okay. But right around when we're coming in, like 4:45, 4:30, they're doing something when you're coming out of the Lincoln Tunnel.
1: Mm-hmm.
0: And it's apparently, what, underground?
1: Well, yeah.
0: I don't know what they're doing, but there's a lot of stuff going on. Some days you can go the way you want to go, and some days
1: you cannot.
0: They totally divert you, and

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1: Well, Christine and Kristen, you know, we've always talked about how big Star Wars is, and May the 4th Be With You happened a couple of weeks ago.
5: Mm-hmm.
1: I did some research, and I found out that Star Wars is so big, in 2025, just here in America, 33 billion minutes of Star Wars content was watched.
5: Wow.
1: From movies to action series to animated stuff.
5: Mm.
1: 33 billion minutes of Star Wars content streamed in 2025.
5: It's a big part of our culture.
1: Yes.
5: Yes.
1: And I told you Naomi wants to see Star Wars.
5: Uh-huh.
1: I haven't done it yet, but she might be 33 billion and one.
5: yes.
1: to watch Star
5: and
1: Wars.
5: And half an hour. Let's see how long she lasts.
1: yes.
5: <right?
1: laughs> I want to know when she drops off. All right. What's your cool thing, honey?
5: Well, another iconic movie, and that would be Top Gun. It came out 40 years ago today. It's National Top Gun Day. So May 13th, 1986.
1: Wow.
5: We had the first release of Top Gun, and the theaters are putting it in the theaters. Once again, it's only going to be for a week, and it could be a double feature if you choose. You can see it with Feel the Need Again. You'll get a free collector's print. You can book your tickets online. So starting today through May 30th, you can see Top Gun in theaters again.
1: Do you know the Top Gun soundtrack was the first compact disc I bought?
5: Oh, wow.
1: When it came in the long boxes? And half of it was all this paper you don't need, and you just tore the box in half.
5: Yeah, and then they realized that was a waste.
1: right. But it had Take My Breath Away, of course, Danger Zone, and many more. All right, happy birthday, Top Gun. Light up.
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0: don't like birds chirping. Can we talk? It's 106.7 Light FM with Cubby and Christine and Kristen, and we were talking about this article. There are some people out there that don't like birds chirping, and I find it quite peaceful.
1: So I don't want to judge, because you and I love, we're fascinated with nature, and whoever shows up in our backyards, we're happy. I love, love, love hearing the birds. And like producer Kristen was saying, we're up at 3 o'clock in the morning, we're hearing the birds.
0: Already, yeah.
1: We're literally up with the birds, and it feels like really calming and reassuring. But some people get annoyed by them. Think they interrupt their sleep. They said it depends on the kind of bird. They don't want to hear seagulls. They don't want to hear pigeons. They don't want to hear crows.
0: All right, some I understand. Yeah, you don't want to hear at 3 in the morning. But there's some you want to hear that are peaceful.
1: It's so pretty.
0: Yeah.
1: Yeah.
0: And will you give us a text if you don't like the sound of birds at 44363? I actually found a list here, and I can play them for you.
1: Mm-hmm.
0: These are the top 10 most common backyard birds.
1: Oh,
0: in eastern U.S.
1: So oh, nice.
0: For
1: okay.
0: us. So I bet you recognize all these.
1: Okay.
0: This is the tufted titmouse.
1: Okay.
0: Tufted titmouse.

0: That's the American Robin. That is what we hear
1: at
0: 4 in the morning.
1: Yes, that's the early one.
0: American Robin.
1: Yes. Oh, Morning Dove.
0: Morning Dove.
1: Yeah.
0: Wow.
1: Yeah. Who's that?
0: That was the white-throated sparrow. That
1: oh,
0: was
1: really?
0: The, yeah,
1: okay.
0: I'll play it again. That's a woodpecker.
1: And that's a monkey.
0: That actually is the one that would probably bother me, the woodpecker one. We got a couple more here. Wait.
1: Oh, yeah.
0: That's the Carolina Wren, W-R-E-N, Carolina Wren or Carolina
1: I wonder
0: Wren.
1: If they pass through. Yeah.
0: Yeah, that's the same one.
1: Mm-hmm.
0: Okay.
1: Oh, yeah.
0: Carolina Chickadee.
1: Sound like a seesaw.
0: Yeah. This is the song sparrow.
1: Oh. Oh. They're so pretty.
0: And one more. Eastern Towhee. Eastern Towhee.
1: They're so, so pretty.
0: I love them.
1: Yeah.
0: And if you hate them, I want to hear from you and tell me why. 44363. We'll give you the bird.
1: We are. I just wait. 347. My wife hates the noise of morning birds. I love it. Biggest debate of our mornings. Love you guys.
0: All right, we're off to a good start.
1: So they need to work that out. Yeah.
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1: It is.
0: Light FM, Cubby, mm-hmm. Christine, producer Kristen. None of us in this room are on dating apps because we're with people.
1: Yes.
0: But we met on
1: dating apps. People.
0: Right? You met Eric on Bumble?
1: Specifically Bumble, yes.
0: I met Coco on Tinder.
1: Mm-hmm.
0: And actually, no, I take that back. Kristen did not meet her man on an app.
1: They're in real life couple.
0: They're a real life couple.
1: Yeah, they met in real life.
0: The old school way.
1: Yes.
0: But what's this change Bumble is doing?
1: This is huge, Cubby. Bumble is saying goodbye to the swipe.
0: What do you do?
1: What? You're not going to swipe left, swipe right anymore? They're going to let AI do it. CEO of Bumble said people are burned out with dating apps, so instead they're going to lean heavily into AI. They are testing out an AI assistant called Bee, like Bumblebee, which recommends matches based on personality, communication style, and relationship goals. And they said some people online are like, I'm not sure, will AI love bomb me for 4 months and then ghost me? Have we all had that experience?
0: Yes,
1: is the worst. So they said that they're not going to, you know, force this new feature, but they are expected to start rolling it out later this year and see how people are taking to it.
0: I feel like part of the fun will be gone, though, because swiping is fun. It's like when they took away quarters in Las Vegas.
1: Oh, yeah.
0: My mom used to always say that.
1: Oh.
0: Because, you know, you just put a, dollar bill in. Or no, when you win money, you get a voucher now. It used to be.
1: Oh, well, you love the ka-ching.
0: My mom loved the quarters coming out.
1: Oh, yeah.
0: And when they stopped giving the quarters.
1: Get the buckets.
0: She's like, yeah, I know. You're still winning money. You get a voucher and all that.
1: No, it's not the same.
0: It's not the same here in the clank, clank, clank, clank, clank, clank, clank.
1: Are you going to miss the swipe? I know.
0: Well, I won't because I'm not on it. Neither are you. But will you miss the swipe if you're on Bumble? Hit us up at 44363. And anything actually dating app oriented, I'd be curious to hear from you if you're having success. How is it these days?
1: Yeah, how's it going?
0: We're about to 10 years, 14 years removed from dating apps, you and me, Christine.
1: Mm-hmm.
0: What do you have coming up in the news?
1: Let's check out the headlines and which foods are the most addictive.
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0: 6:58 Wednesday morning. Christine has everything you need to know. Good morning, Christine.
1: And good morning, Cubby. Thank you. So New Jersey Transit is once again lowering the cost of the round-trip ticket prices to the World Cup games at MetLife. Now it's down to $98.
0: Keep going lower. Keep going.
1: Right. They went on sale last night. We'll see how that goes. Talks expected to resume today, aimed at averting a Long Island Railroad workers' strike that is looming. The deadline is Saturday if they don't reach a deal. Mayor Mamdani says he is delivering a balanced fiscal 2027 budget despite a huge deficit with no property tax increases. Now, the World Health Organization saying there's no evidence of a larger hunt of virus outbreak after passengers disembarked from the cruise at the center of the illness, and many of them are being isolated at the moment to keep them and other people around them safe. In sports, baseball, the Mets beat the Tigers 10-2. Yankees defeated the Orioles 6-2. And according to medical research, what are the most addictive foods? Uh-oh.
0: Probably all the ones I'm thinking already.
1: Everything we love. Coming in at number 5. Ice cream.
0: Okay.
1: Number 4, cookies.
0: Yeah.
1: Number 3 on the addictive food list, guilty as charged, chips.
0: Okay, so a lot of sweets, a lot of snacks.
1: Number 2 is chocolate, and the most addicting food, pizza.
0: I thought pizza might have been higher, to be honest.
1: Pizza's number 1.
0: Oh, it's number 1. I'm sorry. Yeah. Okay, I thought you were going 1 to 5. You know, I always get confused.
1: We
0: on
1: did
0: that.
1: 5 to 1.
0: Five, and I wonder where burgers are. I bet you burgers have to be up there. French fries have to be up there.
1: Oh, they're all so good.
0: Oh, you know what we'll do? We'll interview my kids, and they'll tell you what's up there, okay?
1: Chicken nuggets.
0: Chicken nuggets, exactly. Thank you, Christine. Overcast today and a high of 74. A little chilly right now. It's 55 at Light FM.

0: you want to shine bright in a job interview, what should you say? It's 106.7 Light FM, Cubby, Christine, and Kristen. I'll tell you something that, well, you're going to tell me, actually, Christine. Mm. Somebody said something, and he's admitting it on a TikTok video.
1: Yes.
0: But it's so funny, I think it's going to work in his favor.
1: I hope it does. I mean, his video's gone viral, and he's gotten some response. But yes, we all dread the question in a job interview, what's your biggest weakness? So should we let him?
0: Yeah.
1: By the way, his handle is Dadgummit10.
0: Okay. And actually, Oreo ended up responding, which we'll talk about, too. Check this out.

0: have a problem delegating because I want to make sure that it gets done right. Nothing like that. Nothing standard. Know what I said? Oreos were my biggest weakness. I was like, I'll eat them until the milk's gone. However much milk's in my cup, I'll eat Oreos. Could be 2, could be 12.
1: So not only did he say Oreos, but like he gave them details, you know?
2: How can you not laugh at that?
1: I think it's great. Yeah. I mean, you know, he's poking fun at himself. But yeah, as you said, Cubby, Oreos said, hang on, they saw this video and they said, that should be a green flag for hiring somebody.
2: I mean, what do you say when that question comes up?
1: I
2: mean,
1: know.
2: I feel like maybe
1: your
2: I'm kind of
1: weakness.
2: I'm fortunate. I haven't had a job interview in a long time. But maybe we should practice, Christine.
1: That is the toughest question. I work too long and hard and care too much. I don't know what you're supposed to say to that.
2: That's not bad, actually. You know what I just did while you were talking on ChatGPT? I asked, what should I say in a job interview if they ask me what's my greatest weakness?
1: Yeah.
2: And it said, here's a strong example. You could say, I sometimes spend too much time trying to perfect things instead of moving on once they've already sold. Or after they're already solid, I'm sorry.
1: Mm-hmm.
2: I've gotten better at prioritizing deadlines and knowing when something is ready. You could say earlier in my career, I was hesitant to delegate because I liked making sure things were done correctly myself.
1: Yeah, that's a big one.
2: I've learned that trusting the team actually improves results. Aha! Some ideas there.
1: It's a tricky question.
2: Yeah. Hit us up on text at 44363 if you're familiar with this job interview question.
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0: Yeah. 106.7 Light FM. Love that track. Olivia Dean and So Easy to Fall in Love. Cubby, Christine, producer Kristen hanging out. In fact, Kristen has given us questions for a trivia battle. Let's play 1-800-222-1067. What are we giving away, Christine?
1: Great prize, Cubby. We've got tickets to see The Lost Boys and a $100 gift card to John's Pizza of Times Square. It's the best new musical on Broadway, raves the New York Post. Time Out New York gives it 4 stars, calling it thrilling.
0: Yeah.
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0: It's Cubby and Christine. We're getting ready for our trivia battle, and we have the two contestants on hold. They've already spoken to each other, and a fight almost broke out. This might get out of control, Christine. It might get out of control. But I have Kathy on the phone. We'll get to know her in a minute.
1: Yes, and Mike in Mahwah. We'll get to know him.
0: Our trivia battle coming up in two songs. 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
2: Well, well, well, Christine. 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
3: All right.
2: Team Cubby today has Kathy from Scarsdale, and she's on the phone right now. Kathy, what do you do for a living?
4: I'm a nurse.
2: Oh, mm-hmm. Well, happy nurses everything.
3: Yeah.
2: It's been a lot of nursing celebration
3: yes,
2: the last couple
3: been,
2: of weeks.
3: Which is good, much deserved.
2: Thank you for all you do. Who's Kathy's competition?
3: Mike in Mahwah. Good morning, Mike.
5: Yes, hi there.
3: Hi, what do you do for a living?
5: I'm a system administrator in IT.
3: Okay.
2: All righty.
3: Very nice.
2: We appreciate you both for tuning in. So, Kathy, you're going to get three pop culture questions. Mike, you'll get three questions. And the best out of three wins our trivia battle. You're up first, Kathy. Can you tell me? What famous late 90s actor played Larry Bloom on the show Orange is the New Black? Is it A, Joshua Jackson, B, Jason Biggs, or C, Freddie Prinze Jr.?
4: I'm going to say B, Jason Biggs.
2: And I'm going to say you are correct, and it's 1-0, Kathy.
3: Okay, Mike, here we go. Savannah Guthrie just announced that she'll host a game show based on which of these popular puzzle games? Is it A, Wordle, B, Sudoku, or C, Connections?
5: Hey, Wordle.
3: Yes, it is. 1-1.
2: We are tied up. Yes. All right, Kathy, question number two for you. Warm weather. Ah, yes, it means grilling time. How many pounds of propane does a standard tank for your grill hold? Is it A, 20 pounds, B, 50 pounds, or C, 100 pounds?
4: I'm going to say 20 pounds.
2: 20 pounds is correct. Be careful. Don't put 50 in there.
3: Oh, no, that wouldn't work.
2: That's my backyard last year.
3: Yeah, that's not a good sign.
2: All right, it is 2-1, Kathy.
3: Okay, Mike, what do the letters SPF stand for in sunscreen? Is it A, Sun Protection Foundation, B, Sun Protection Film, C, Sun Protection Factor?
5: C.
3: Yes, sir. It is C.
2: Have you noticed, Christine? They're quick, too, when they answer these questions.
3: Mm-hmm.
2: You guys are good.
3: I know them.
2: Okay, it is 2-2. Kathy, your third and final question. Which of these baseball Hall of Famers threw the most career no-hitters? A, Steve Carlton. B, Jim Palmer. Or C, Nolan Ryan?
4: I'm
2: going to
4: say C, Nolan Ryan.
2: She knows her baseball.
3: Wow, okay.
2: 3-3, Kathy. Now Mike for the tie.
3: Mike, we need this one. Tony Hawk celebrated his birthday yesterday. What is his sport? Is it A, snowboarding, B, motocross racing, C, skateboarding?
5: Skateboarding.
3: It is.
2: My friends.
3: Which brings us to a tie.
2: We have a tie.
3: Yes.
2: All right, Christine, pick a number that Kristen can write down.
3: Okay, so we go to producer Kristen, who will choose a number between 1 and 150.
2: All right, so whoever's closest will win. We have no idea what she's writing down, but she's doing it now. Give us a number, Kathy, between 1 and 150.
4: 13.
2: 13, Kathy says. How about you, Mike?
5: I'll say 15.
2: 15. Christine, give the big reveal since Kristen can't talk.
3: It is the number 75. Mike, that makes you the winner. Kathy, you played a beautiful game. I'm sorry you didn't win, but you know you can play with us again.
2: And you do get a copy of the home game.
4: Great.
2: All right. Kathy,
4: thank you
2: for playing.
4: Thank you.
3: Call us tomorrow, Kathy, so you can win. And Mike, congratulations. Awesome prize here. You're going to see The Lost Boys on Broadway. And you've got a $100 gift card to John's Pizza of Times Square.
5: I can't wait.
2: All right. Hang on 1 second, my friend. And Kristen will get all of your information. We'll play again tomorrow right here at Light FM. Christine, getting ready for the headlines and what else?
3: Yes, I'm checking the news. And apparently, Cubby, we are in the middle of a fun drought.
2: What is a fun drought? You'll explain.
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4: I'll play this song coming up.
5: All right. Thank you.
4: Got a sneak preview.
5: We'll start off with the news, of course. First off, New Jersey Transit is lowering the cost of those round-trip tickets to the World Cup games at MetLife. We're now down to $98. 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
4: down
5: on sale.
4: To $12.
5: They went on sale at midnight. We'll see how they do. Mayor Mamdani says he's delivering a balanced fiscal 2027 budget despite a huge deficit. He credits aggressive savings, critical new investments, partnership with Albany, and a pied-à-terre tax to the rich. You know, if you've got a property here that's over $5 million, but you don't live here, they're going to be able to tax you on that. No property tax increases. Talks are expected to resume today, aimed at averting that Long Island Railroad strike that is looming for Saturday for workers if they're not happy with the deal. And the World Health Organization saying there are no signs of the start of a wider hantavirus outbreak. According to the WHO, there have been 11 cases reported, with 9 of those being confirmed, and they are contained. People are being isolated at the moment to try and keep us safe. Former NBA player Jason Collins has passed away at the age of 47 after battling brain cancer, his family making the announcement yesterday. Collins became the first openly gay athlete to play in one of our 4 major professional sports after coming out in a 2013 Sports Illustrated story.
4: And he was a great player. I used to go to all the New Jersey Net games back in the early 2000s, mm-hmm. and he was a good one. What a loss.
5: Yes,
4: way
5: I'm
4: too
5: so
4: young.
5: Sorry. Absolutely. In sports, baseball, Mets beat the Tigers 10-2. Yankees defeated the Orioles 6-2. And apparently, according to psychologists, we are in the middle of a fun drought. And if somebody asks you, what do you do for fun? Are you stumped? A lot of us are. This study found that 1 in 2 Americans doesn't have enough fun in their lives. Half the nation feels like their life is currently lacking in fun. 12% can't even remember the last time they had a full free day to have fun. As we know, joy is so important, right?
4: Yeah.
5: Keep us healthy, keep us going.
4: Here at work, we have fun. We're soaked, in fact. We are soaking wet. Hey, you want to hear cheap thrills?
5: Well, that's a good idea, sure.
4: The computer says you can play it if
5: you
4: want.
5: Okay, thanks.
4: So, all right, here we go. 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
1: 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I could.

0: wedding and family members will advise somebody to mention it. And it's a hot topic.
1: Yeah.
0: And that's late in the game. And it could, you know, you don't want to blindside someone with it. But the third date seems a little presumptuous, but okay, that's what he's saying.
1: After how many drinks do you bring it up on
0: that?
1: Yeah,
0: after a few drinks. It is World Cocktail Day.
1: Oh, right. Way. And by the old fashioned, the number one cocktail, right?
0: Yeah. Margarita comes in second. Espresso going. Martini, mojito, Moscow Mule, Negroni, Martini, Manhattan, Pina Colada, Whiskey Sour. Those are our favorite cocktails. Yeah, one of those, and you might be able to bring it up a little better. I don't know.
1: You know, another reason we're number one, folks, we can transition from a prenup conversation to the hot cocktails in America. Who knew? We can get two topics in here.
0: Well, yeah, because maybe they go hand in hand. I don't know.
1: Now let's give something away. 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

0: 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We got some dirt on Katy Perry. Well, she posted it.
1: Oh, yeah, this is on her Instagram account. You know, Josh Groban just recently engaged, and they had dated for a while. So she congratulates him and his fiance to her song, The One That Got Away. And then she has a little drink and kind of indicates some sadness.
0: Well, you know what? Josh Groban is going to be on our show Friday.
1: Uh-huh.
0: So we have something to talk about.
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0: 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Christine, there is a dog you follow on Instagram. You got me following him. His name is Bradford.
1: Yes, I love him, the little jazz dog, and he sits on his mom's lap while she plays piano, Kara.
0: Right.
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0: 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As we make our way out of here, have a great hump day, Christine.
1: Oh, thank you. Happy Wednesday. We'll see you tomorrow morning.
0: Helen Little takes over, and she has cash for you in about, 25 minutes. 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

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Good morning. I'm Helen Little. It's a brand new day today. That means we're not going to think about yesterday or worry about tomorrow, but only focus on today and how unique it is and making it great.

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Good morning. I'm Helen Little. Well, if you thought you saw Taylor Swift in the West Village the other night, maybe you did. She was recently enjoying a family dinner with her parents and her brother. Here she is with Opalite, Light FM.

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Michael Jackson on 106.7 Light FM, a better variety for your workday. Good morning, I'm Helen Little. Well, because of the Michael movie, Michael Jackson's music is starting to chart again. As a matter of fact, Thriller is in the top 5 of the Billboard charts. Crazy, right?

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You've still got time to nominate your favorite teacher or staff member to get on that trip to Florida. 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

0: from the 80s through today. 106.7 Light FM. I hope you're having a great day. I'm Helen Little. Thank you so much for having us on. So have you heard of beta moms? Well, they are actually having a moment right now. Helicopter Mom is so yesterday because now beta moms are taking a different approach to parenting. Betas, they don't track their teens on Find My or spend every weekend at softball tournaments or panic over a B+. Oh my goodness. Nope. And they definitely don't spend hours on a science project on a school night. After decades of pressures to do absolutely everything to do the most, these moms are opting out of type A behavior and are taking a type B approach. So what's been the result? Well, some families say that the shift has made everyone calmer and happier and far less resentful. So, I see I piqued your interest. Well, I say,
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I'm Helen Little. 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

0: 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Variety from the 80s through today. Good afternoon, I'm Helen Little. Well, since the cost of taking a bus or train to MetLife for the World Cup makes gas prices look like pennies, some people have actually been talking about whether or not to walk to East Rutherford, like that's an option. The short answer, no. The long answer, no. But of course, one reporter had to test it out. And just to make sure, you know, for the rest of us, so he actually walked to MetLife Stadium from the city, went across the George Washington Bridge, and it took him about 5 hours. Mind you, that also means you got to have a five-hour walk back. Not that I'm insinuating that you are considering this. I hope you are not considering this, because that right there should be a deterrent. The fact that it's 5 hours one way, 10 hours round trip after you've spent the day cheering and enjoying a soccer match and maybe even some beer or whatever. No. And he even said they are going to block off the pedestrian route. So once you get to the stadium, you won't be able to get in. So do not walk to MetLife Stadium. Now, he did make it there. The pedestrian entrances were closed and will be closed on those game days. So there's that. So let me be clear. Do not try this at home. Don't try it.
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Good afternoon, I'm Helen Little. We so appreciate you having us on today. We'll keep the great songs coming for you, like this one from Taylor Swift.

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0: 106.7 Light FM, a better variety for your workday. Good afternoon, I'm Helen Little. So have you ever looked at a friend's social media account and thought, wow, they've got so many friends and, you know, they must be connected to a lot of people? Well, that's not always what it seems. And I know we live in a world where subscribers and followers and social media friends are given weight. That's a premium in a lot of situations. But larger numbers of followers often makes people feel lonelier. There's a whole study done on this, and it said the more friends that you have, especially the ones you do not know in person or like you've never met, they make you feel lonelier, not more connected. And social media connections with strangers were linked to higher levels of loneliness. Does this surprise you? It doesn't really surprise me that much, because there is still no comparison to the idea of having people in person that you interact with. And part of the reason is comparison. It's like we see that with someone else and you think, oh, they have something better than what I have or more than what I have. And usually that's not the case. So the idea behind it all is to continue to nurture your in-person relationships, because this is just more proof that social media is not a replacement for face-to-face.
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Bryant Park is doing something really cool for book lovers. Their reading room is back and it starts next month. And they're going to debut their Read on the Lawn Day on June 1st, where you can just come sit on the lawn, enjoy a book, some music, and connect with other fellow readers. I am putting

0: It's Tina Turner on 106.7 Light FM, where we've got a better variety for your workday. I'm Helen Little. Rich Kaminsky is here, and he will be with you for the rest of the afternoon. You and I, we can hang out again tomorrow, if you like. In the meantime, remember to choose kindness. Be safe, and please be well.
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Taylor Swift and 106.7 go together perfectly. 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

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And it's a good one. 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
0: Oh.

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And maybe this is one that does it for you. An emotional one from Mariah Carey and Boys to Men, One Sweet Day on Light FM.

0: Mariah and Boys to Men, One Sweet Day on Light FM. It's Rich Kaminsky. I spent a lot of time with my dog, my 82-pound pit bull mix. He is my buddy. And almost daily, I take him to a park or the dog park. And when he runs into other pups, he starts using his nose. Well, that social sniffing is a form of greeting, like a handshake or a friendly wave for humans.
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Maybe it happens to you, too, when you're in the car with your Swiftie. 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

The list of the most popular baby names of 2026 so far is out. Number one for girls, Olivia, as we do get on. Olivia Dean.

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2: Tonight, showers and thunderstorms with a low of 50.
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2: The Gowanus eastbound, things are slow right near Atlantic Avenue.
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0: be my lover. 106.7 Light FM. It's Rich Kaminsky. Commencement ceremonies. NYU having their graduation ceremony tomorrow at Yankee Stadium. St. John's on Saturday. Rutgers on Sunday. All those grads that put in all that hard work with all their hopes and dreams going out into the real world. Wishing them the best of luck in their lives ahead.
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going to be taking over Madison Square Garden, four shows in August, but can't wait to hear Olivia Dean's voice. Well, she is on Light FM right now. So easy to fall in love.

0: Whitney, and I Want to Dance with Somebody on Light FM Variety from the 80s through today. It's Rich Kaminsky. When I go to the grocery store, which I end up doing a lot, I use the self-checkout, you know, but then if you have some big items, you got to take down that scanner gun and use it. And there's a lot of them, so I usually get out of there quick. But when it comes to the self-checkout, people are stealing stuff. Yeah, 27% of self-checkout users have purposely taken an item without scanning it.
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And this is one of those great motivational training songs.

0: 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It's Rich Kaminsky. And who gets more relaxation time a day, men or women? What would you say? It's the guys. On an average day, men get about 4 hours to kick back, women only three. And I have said it before, they are the busiest people I know, working moms.
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1: 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You know what? I like the playoffs.

0: But the rap, no doubt. Yeah. 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Play on, play on, play on, play on. Cause I like it. Right. No diggity, no doubt. Yeah. Black Street Productions. We out, we out. Right. We out, we out.
1: Black Street and No Diggity on Light FM. It's Rich Kaminsky, and I know sometimes it feels like there's not enough hours in a day to get it all done, and that's why I do appreciate it when you find some time to listen. And if you do get a little bit more of that time tomorrow and you like what you heard, we can meet back here on 106.7 when I'm in the afternoon. That'd be great. Your friend and mine, Delilah, is taking over. The Light at Night is coming up next.
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1: Ah, the light at night, settling in for a beautiful May evening in the greatest city in the world. I'm Delilah. 1-800-222-1067 is the number to call tonight to get in on the show. If you're going through the storms of life this week and it feels like you're up against insurmountable odds, we'll be here for you all evening long with words of hope and encouragement. Words to encourage you to reach out in love. What do I mean when I say that? I mean, put your love into action. There's a very old book that says, what good is it to just love with your words and your tongue?

0: What good is it to say you love someone if you don't follow it up by your actions? If your words say, oh yes, I love you, but your actions say, I don't really care about you, then your words mean nothing. Put your love into action. Do kind things for others. Stop being selfish and thinking about you, and think about others, the ones God placed in your life. Show your love in a tangible way. Hug them, talk to them, listen to them, spend time with them. Invest yourself fully in the people in your life. We're going to start the show off right now with a caller who's on hold here in the city. Looks like they're celebrating the love they found. Hi, Teresa. Welcome to the Delilah Show. What's going on in your corner of the world?
1: Hi, Delilah. How are you?
0: I'm good.
1: I just wanted to give you a call this evening to make a special dedication to my fiance. I will be getting married in 45 days. And the funny story is actually how we met. I had gotten laid off from a position. Well, I say laid off. I technically got fired for falling asleep at my desk. And I just started sending my resume out to every place that would basically take it.
0: Now, did you put on your resume that you like sleeping at your desk and people shouldn't be so rude as to wake you up during the workday?
1: No, I left that off just because I didn't think it would work.
0: Okay, so you were fired. Yes. You sent out resumes.
1: Yes. Yes, and I got a call from this gentleman who had asked me to come in for an interview, and, you know, got ready, went for the interview, and met my fiancé on the spot. He had me come in for an interview, and through the entire meeting, he was blushing. He didn't remember the name of his coworker that was sitting in the room with him, and he wouldn't make eye contact through the entire meeting, so... It was just a really, really funny experience. And,
0: so for him, it was love at first sight.
1: Yeah, for him, he said that he knew the second that he saw me, he called me his Marsha Brady. And he knew at that moment that he was going to marry me. He told one of the gentlemen in the office that that's his future wife. And 2 weeks later, we started dating. And 5 years later, we're engaged and getting married. So
0: now, did he hire you?
1: He did. He hired me.
0: Obviously,
1: he had ulterior motives.
0: All right. With that said, let me find a song for you and your fiancé. What's his name?
1: Fiore. Thank you, Delilah.
0: I'm glad you got fired. I'm glad you fell asleep. I'm glad you met Fiore.
1: I know.
0: I'm glad he made his move. It was destiny.
1: Yes.
0: You have a good night.
1: You too. Thank you.